0: about boys, movies, deciding which shirt goes with which skirt. It's bizarre.
1: Ikat Weekend.
2: Mom, can you tell us a story?
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2: Please? Pretty please?
4: Yay! Who the fuck is this? Hit me on the gram at 6. Saying Jada Grace trying to diss?
5: What?
4: Swim made many men swim with the fishes. So what's one more? Just add it to the list.

we could be each other's accessories. Collab post on IG? Come on, girl, you know that would eat. That sounds nice, but I gotta go. The first true love is a studio. You saying, Bray, slow down.

Cat Weekend. I just wanna dance all night, have a little fun, I think I might. I've got you on my mind, let's have a good time. I just wanna dance all night, have a little fun, I think I might.

0: 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Please. Pretty please.
1: Yay! Who the fuck is this? Hit me on the gram at 6. Saying Jada Grace trying to diss.
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0: Ona Codinenca, al 107.2 FM i a onacodinenca.cat.
1: 5, 4, 3, 2, 1. Thunderbirds are go.

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1: Hello and welcome to another edition of the 3E Show with me, Rod Cantley. That was Big Time Nothing by St. Vincent. Now, I don't know anything about her. I've heard of her before. She used to be in Polyphonic Spree and in Suf Jan Stevens' touring band. She's a monster guitarist. And that was the opener for the show. Just a quick note that came out a couple of years ago. I have to tell you that about 80% of what you hear is stuff that I hear on the radio or on the telly or has been recommended. So it's just caught my ear and I thought, yes, filthy bass, filthy drums, I like that. So that was St. Vincent, Big Time Nothing. So we've got a lot to get through tonight. Mi Barrio is next, Andres Barrios. I heard it on the radio, great piano playing. He was nominated for the Latin Grammy in 2025. He's from Seville. He presents 21st century flamenco, a mix of styles, and it caught my ear, and it's just phenomenal playing. So this is Mi Barrio, Andres Barrios.

So you've just heard a brilliant piece of music by Charanjit Singh, the father of Acid House, he's been called. That came out in 1982, and that track was called Bairagi. And the story goes that he used to be a leader in a wedding band in India, and he came into some cash, and around about that time, Roland had released a couple of machines, the TR-808 drum machine, the TR-303 bass machine, and these are both bass synthesizers. These are both legends in their own lunchtime. You can get them nowadays, but for inordinate sums on auction sites. Anyway, he went across to Singapore, got a couple of these, came back and started fiddling around with them just to see how they would work. And so born of that was 10 ragas to a disco beat, and that was one of them. I love how it's not been fixed, it's unquantized. In other words, it's slightly out of kilter, some of it, but that's just the way it's fantastic stuff. Anyway, onwards. Two Murders. This is a collaboration by a duo from Sunderland, I think, or County Durham, Field Music, and NASUWT, which stands for, now let me get this right, the National Association of Schoolmasters Union of Women Teachers Band.

Yes, they're only a second category, a second section band, if you like. They used to be, well, they were originally called the Pelton Fell Methodist Band in 1877, and then in 1974 they changed their name to the Newcastle Brown Ale Band. This is fabulous stuff. It's from an album called Binding Time. It's a collaborative thing. I should say that the NASUWT is one of the most recorded bands in the world, over 350 recordings. And this is from a brilliant album. It tells a lovely story. This is Two Murders, Field Music, and NASUWT, or the NASUWT.

You've just heard a track called Tame a Beast, the last track from Four, from a debut EP from a duo from Rotterdam called Proper Loony. There's only two of them, but it sounds like a lot more. From the EP Stranded in Moron City. Really like that. Good playing, great playing, and lots going on in that track. So to follow that, I heard this on the radio. Loved it. First time I heard it. Reminds me of all sorts of things. It's composed by Vladimir Cosma, who was born in Romania, lives in Paris now, and this was recorded in the 1970s. I'm pretty sure it sounds like Maurice André on trumpet. And it's the soundtrack to a film which came out in 1976, directed by Claude Zidi, Concerto pour l'aile ou la cuisse. The film is called L'aile ou la cuisse, the wing or the leg. And it's just tongue-in-cheek, brilliant stuff. So this is, it's called Happy Meal, Concerto pour l'aile ou la cuisse. My French is awful. By Vladimir Cosma.

Evil in this house, Green Lug from London, heavy metal, lovely guitars, Hammond organ going filthy stuff in the background. Took me back to my 70s and 80s period years and years and years ago. They've got a new album out, Necropolitan, and they're doing a bit of a European tour. So, that's them. Green Lung, I never heard of them before. It popped up in my Bandcamp feed and I thought I'd give it a listen. Listening to it now, it doesn't sound as dramatic as it did at 4 o'clock one morning, but there we are. Time and a place and all that. So this guy, now I need to get my phone because he's got a few gigs coming up. Let me have a look. This is Matthew Simon. He's fabulous trumpet player, Californian, been here for a lot longer than me. So he's got on the 27th of June in Ruby somewhere, he says, and the 11th of July in Palo Frugel with this quartet, and then a big band gig on the 27th of June featuring music by Shorty Rogers in Ruby, and that's on the 27th at 10:30. So it will be in the Ateneo. If you need any of these deets, get me fire me an email or a WhatsApp and I shall let you know. So this is, as I said, the Matthew Simon Quartet, Night Has a Thousand Eyes. Who's he got on it? Oh yeah, he's got Xavi Algos on piano, Roy Ferrer on bass, and Oriol Gonzalez on drums. I'm sure I know Oriol. This was a hit for Bobby V back in 1962, but you will love this performance. Night Has a Thousand Eyes, featuring, of course, Matthew Simon and his quartet.

So somebody commented the other day that my voice goes from right to left occasionally. It's because I'm juggling all sorts of stuff in my high-tech studio at home today. That was Riots by Calibro 35, which I suppose must be 35 caliber. From Milan, they're retro as fuck, Italian funk slash cinematic, which is why it sounds like a soundtrack. It's based on their love of police slash gangster films, Italian gangster films from the 60s and 70s. And again, I just heard it. I don't know where I heard it. I thought, oh, that's good, and which is why you're hearing it. Hope you agree. So the next one was another one. Ande Jaleo, which is, I think, the name of a poem by Federico del Sagrado Corazón de Jesús García Lorca, or Federico Lorca to his friends. Born near Granada, one of Spain's most prolific poets, part of the 27 crowd who kind of brought in surrealism at the beginning of last century. This is a great piece of music, a lovely bit of moni trombone in the middle, and I hope you enjoy this. Ande Jaleo, and that's the name of the band, and this is La Musica de Lorca.

One of my pals sent me a podcast the other day about AI and music with a guy called Adam Neely, and it was quite interesting. And he mentioned this song, Don't Smoke in Bed, Nina Simone, which is what you've just heard. Lovely playing on that, as usual, a kind of nod to a bit of classical and her working her way into jazz. And yeah, that voice really, isn't it? So, what have we got next? Thief by Corto Alto from Glasgow. Liam Shortall by his day name, if you like. This guy packs a lot into 3 minutes. I heard it on the radio again. He's got a new EP out, came out last week, and he just plays everything. I think he plays bass and synths on this, and trombone and sax. He's got a mate in on drums, I suppose, and there's lots of sampling. And I think you'll enjoy this cheeky 3 minutes. Thief, this is Corto Alto.

So sometimes simplicity is key. That was a Berceuse in A flat minor, opus 45, that's the name of it, performed by Anna Roxanne, a singer I'd never heard of before, New York based. A Berceuse is a piece of music that was really kind of championed by Chopin. He was the pioneer. And very simple, usually in 6/8 rhythm, although that one wasn't. So kind of like a waltz in two time, if you like. They're very often in flat keys. That was in A flat, and again, just very simple. Nothing going on. Beautiful voice, lovely bit of piano. Some lumpy bits. You can hear some noises in the background, and it hasn't been fixed. It hasn't been quantized. It hasn't been perfected. It's a warts and all piece of recording. I'd love to think it's in one take, and it's just lovely. So that was, yes, Berceuse in A-flat minor, opus 45, Anna Roxanne. So this next one is from my good pal Steve Fradkin, who turned 60 last week. This is, and I know I'm going to get, I know this drum solo is going to get on Alan's tits a bit. We chatted last week about such things. But in the context of a live gig, end of a concert, don't you think it's all right? So this is the wonderful album, the Zappa 88, the last show. This is live at the Nassau Coliseum. This is for Steve Fradkin and, of course, America the Beautiful. Thank you both for listening. I've been Rod Cantley, and I'll catch you next time.

really all they had to worry about? Boys? Movies? Deciding which shirt goes with which skirt? It's bizarre.

0: Escolta, Zicat.
1: At least it is true that man has no control, even over his own will.